breaks away. He buys a gun, steals a car, tries to run, but he won't get far. And his mama cries as a crowd gathers round an angry young man face down on the street with a gun in his hand in the ghetto. And as her young man dies,

maybe he can finally let go of the trauma that has fueled his art since the very beginning. Who will he be without it? That chapter hasn't been written yet.

0: it's hard to say that I'd rather stay awake when I'm asleep, because my dreams are bursting at the seams.
1: Dit is Helmond.